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1047 WNOK. Bruno Mars gave a great performance on the VMAs over the weekend, sending in a great performance from his tour of a third single, I think. Not even Risk It All. Somber, of course, wore an actual George Michael's jacket during the tribute performance for him. This is Somber's My Body Isn't Ready On Now.

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1: 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It's McCabe getting ready to do the iHeartRadio 9 at 9. I wanted those songs that maybe you found on some New Music Fridays across iHeartRadio that you added to your playlist. If you want to hear them as some of the top trending songs, we're going to play a bunch of them. 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
1: 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One of the many songs that blew up from that show from Amazon Prime, Off Campus. Another hockey show. 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
1: Listen, what's sad from the Jonas Brothers, they're going to join us in the iHeartRadio Jingle Ball Tour this year. As they're currently on their own tour, as it seems as usual for them, they are constantly touring. They started in Boston and went to New Hampshire. They'll be doing a bunch of smaller towns too, which is awesome. I love that they're going deep into the country, finally. I don't think here though, maybe soon. All right, number four, Ella Langley, Choosing Texas.

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1: 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Sue Me gets number 2.

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1047 WNOK is your home for TJ and Riggins in the morning. 1047 WNOK. 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
1: 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Olivia Rodrigo is officially on tour now. She started that up with the coolest stage I think I've ever seen. It is completely covered in these flowers that look like the stage has been turned into a field.

104.7 WNOK, the Midlands' number one hit music station. Dominic Fike started the year doing some touring with Tame Impala on his tour. Now Baby Doll's become one of the biggest songs of 2026. This is McCabe with Olivia Rodrigo on now.

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1047 WNOK. This is McCabe out for tonight, but let's stay friends on Instagram. 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Of course, Crystal Rosas is coming in at 11 to do the new hit list. 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
1: It's Tuesday night, and you know what we do? 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We're at New Hit List. I'm at La Crystal Rosas. Here's Tame Impala, Loser.

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2: It's the new hit list on everything I'm at, like Crystal Rosas. Olivia Rodrigo kicked off her tour last week. Everyone loves the moment that her white dress gets washed out in the rain and turns into the red one under it. Here's her latest secure.

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1: We're coming right at you here on the new hit list. I'll be back tomorrow night. Till then, at La Crystal Rosas, Ariana Grande, now Petal. Mwah.

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All right, let's get into your national holidays, give you something to celebrate to get you over the hump. Coming up right after Dua Lipa, we'll get into that. 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
1: All right, check it out. 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Kicking it off with Tame Impala and Dracula. 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
2: Well, hello. Wait, it's Wednesday, isn't it?
3: Sure enough.
2: Already, Wednesday and the last day of September. Oh, my God, y'all. It's not my birthday month no more.
3: Oh, no. We didn't even know it was your birthday month.
4: It's true. Mm-hmm.
2: So that means I'm well into my year now.
4: I guess so.
2: You know, I'll be 58 before you know it.
3: Oh, you're barely 57.
2: I know.
4: That conversation yesterday is still irritating me. Lindsay said, she was like, I'm 42. I'm barely 42. And meanwhile, Lindsay turned 42 in April. Mm-hmm. And then she spent the rest of the show going, well, you're almost 40. You're almost 40. People in their 40s love trying to drag people in their 30s up to their level. Like, it's ridiculous.
3: I forgot when your birthday is.
4: June.
3: Okay. You do have some time.
4: Yeah.
3: But you will be 40.
4: I hope so.
3: Yeah.
2: You're closer to 43 than he is to 40.
3: I know. When I said that, I was like, okay, well, maybe I should check myself. But I don't feel like it.
2: Well, you remember, Riggins, when Monica worked on our show? Monica works in NASCAR. She's in that world, does TV and stuff like that. But she used to be on our show. And she would say, people ask her how old she was. And I think back then she would say, I just turned 32. And then we stopped one day and said, wait a minute, your birthday's next month.
3: Yeah.
2: You're basically 33. Yeah. She seriously had been saying, I just turned 32 for so long.
4: Yeah.
2: She didn't realize that, you know, she just started laughing. Like, oh my God, it is, isn't it? I'm like, yeah.
3: That sounds worse than I'm 42 barely.
4: Does it?
3: Yes. Because then I'm not lying that I just turned. Barely can mean like a lot of things.
2: Yeah.
4: Okay.
2: But I mean, I would still rather hear that than what so many other Southerners say when you ask them how old they are. And by the way, I'm the first to make this observation that Southern people say this. Like Lindsay is 42, she would say, how old are you, Lindsay? I'll be 43.
3: Oh, God, no.
2: Yeah. Well, yeah, of course, you will be, but when? Like, how old are you now?
4: Yeah.
2: I didn't ask you how old you will be. Rob always would say that.
3: Mm-hmm. Yeah.
2: I'll be 33 on my next birthday.
3: Yeah. I used to say that when I was young.
2: Yeah.
3: And now I would never. Now I'm trying to go back.
2: Right, because, I mean, at your age, it's not a given that you're going to be 43.
4: Yeah.
3: Well, I was going to say, I just don't want to be older than what I am. But, okay, spin it that
2: way.
3: I mean,
2: you know, a woman your age, it's one foot in the grave and the other on a banana peel.
3: Not true. Well, maybe.
4: I don't know a lot of 22-year-olds with hand, foot, and mouth disease or whatever the hell you got.
3: RSV. Sounds,
4: to me, it sounds like the bubonic plague. I don't know. It's like, ugh, get away from me.
2: She caught that from her children.
3: Yeah.
4: Whatever.
3: I'm on the verge of shingles, though. Shingle age.
2: Oh, yeah. Yeah. They've been hassling me about taking that vaccine.
3: Yeah. You should. It's serious business.
2: Yeah. Mm-hmm. I'm an anti-vaxxer.
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3: My neighbor did too.
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2: My gosh, my manager?
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15: Your day sounds a lot better with us in it.
16: So, we were just having a very immature conversation, sounding like some middle schoolers in here, talking about getting the shingles vaccine.
17: You know, kid stuff.
18: They're harassing me about getting the shingles vaccine.
16: All of the good vibes, mm-hmm. as the kids say. But yeah, everybody tries to scare you about shingles now. My mom and my grandfather, I mean, they dealt with shingles. There was no vaccine for it. I mean, they both had it. And, you know, they say that you won't get the shingles if you never had the chicken pops.
17: Did you have the chicken pops?
16: Yeah, my mama said I had chicken pops on my first birthday.
17: Oh, okay.
16: I don't remember it, but she said I did. If you can believe that old hag. Lying hag.
17: Well, if you choose not to believe her, then maybe you shouldn't get the shingles vaccine and just see what happens.
16: But you know what has happened, though, and this is a shame about it. Old Fauci done messed up everybody about vaccines.
17: Sure.
16: You know, so many people have doubts about all kinds of... Like right now, I don't know that I would take a polio vaccination.
17: You better.
16: I've already had it.
17: Yeah.
16: But I mean, since Fauci messed it all up and was, you know, so shady about everything, now people are like, I don't know. Like, what is polo for, you know, I'm going to take a polo. I don't even know what to call it. You know, polo vaccine. I'm not about to play polo anyway.
17: I know. I feel some type of way about anti-vaxxers, though, because I know a lady that is an anti-vaxxer. She's a member of our school. And her kids gave other kids the whooping cough this past year.
16: The whooping cough.
17: Yes. All right. And that's bad business. You want to talk about.
16: Yeah. I mean, whooping a kid just because they're coughing.
18: Seems like extreme.
16: Child abuse.
17: Yeah.
16: It's terrible. Do you usually consider, though, most anti-vaxxers to be anti-waxxers, if you know what I'm saying?
18: There's got to be some connection there. There's got to be.
17: Are you an anti-waxxer, too? Let me ask you something. Should I ask her?
16: Ask her. I'm not an anti-vaxxer as far as all vaccines. I was anti-COVID vaccine.
17: Sure. That's different.
16: Yeah.
17: Because your kids got all the vaccines they needed.
16: They didn't get the COVID, though.
17: Well, no.
16: Not the COVID vaccine, but you know, back with the booster shots and, you know, immunization or whatever they call. But, the thing about it is that, that shingles shot, you got to get two of them.
18: Do you?
16: And then they say one of them is probably going to make you sick for a day.
17: Yeah.
16: See, that's the thing. I don't want to go and do something I know is going to make me sick.
18: Yeah.
17: Ask your doctor, because I know somebody that just got one because she got so sick. And I want to say they said it was fine. Like, don't worry about the other one. You're going to be okay. Yeah.
16: I can't ask my doctor anything for a while because I owe him money.
17: Oh.
16: Not from medical visits, but from, you know, sports betting.
17: Oh, even worse.
16: I'm kidding. I'm making it all up.
18: It's a lie.
16: Just kidding.
1: The perfect start to the day. This is the TJ and Reagan Show with Lindsay.

0: listening. We appreciate you, whether you're listening live in the morning or at your leisure at night, whatever. Thank you.
1: Thank you from the bottom of our hearts. Tom Cruise was out promoting his new movie. It's called Digger or whatever. And he said he's called his dating life a quote unquote disaster. And I'm sure that's probably true. Do you think there's a lot of women that would normally see, like, he's a movie star, he's rich, he's handsome, you know, for whatever it's worth. But do you think the Scientology thing plays a role? They're like, that's just a guy that I don't think I could date at all. Like, why do you think he would call it a disaster? Is he not getting dates?
0: I think because he is so eccentric.
1: Yeah.
0: That kind of like, you know, he is, I think, to acting kind of what Prince was to music. It's just it's his nature. It's just how everything he's obsessed with is intense. And, you know, it's always about how is this playing? How am I playing? You know?
1: Yeah.
0: I mean, talking about a guy in his 60s that still does his stunts himself.
1: Yeah.
0: So he's intense, and he's probably such a type A personality as far as everything has to be a certain way and all that. Not to mention, he worships aliens. That's a little, like you said, Riggins, that's probably, it's not that he's probably running up against Christian women that he's trying to date, but they're probably godless Hollywood chicks, but they just don't want to put the work into worshiping aliens.
2: Right.
0: You know, if they just all right, so you're going to the battleship today or whatever, the starship, to do your alien worship, fine, I'll be here drinking coffee on the patio.
1: Right.
0: It can't even be like that because they have to do the work as well in that Scientology.
2: Yeah.
0: So that's probably where it loses them.
2: I think so too, because if you've seen any of those documentaries, they get their claws in you and they don't let you go. And they don't want to be a lifetime of misery. Well,
0: he's short.
1: Is that it?
0: That could be it.
1: She's a tiny little guy.
0: Yeah, women since the internet have become a lot more judgmental about height for a man.
1: Yeah.
0: So Tom Cruise or not, he's a short alien worshiper. It's going to be hard to you know, a short temperamental alien worshiper.
2: It's had some bad work done, allegedly.
0: It doesn't actually scream good boyfriend.
1: Oh, look, he just updated his Instagram bio. It says short, temperamental, alien worshiper.
2: That'll get him.
1: Take that off your Tinder bio, Tom, if you're looking to score any dates. Yeah. Hi, I'm Tom Cruise. I'm a short, temperamental, alien worshiper, and I'd love to get a chance to meet you. Yeah, I don't know if that's going to work for Tommy C. Lindsay, do you think that's probably accurate if you were in your 60s and you were looking to date a handsome guy, you like, you know, what you like? Do you think the Scientology thing would throw you?
2: Oh, immediately. I mean, other than I'm a Christian, let's say I wasn't and I even might have believed all that, I still wouldn't.
1: Yeah.
2: Because they're crazy.
0: Well, he's not looking to date anybody in their 60s. Maybe that's the disaster is that, you know, he's having to go into their 40s now.
1: Yeah, you might be right about that.
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11: So, if you are on the dating scene, especially if you're, a little bit older where you're, you look at each relationship now as being a potential husband or wife, would something that you got to look at these signs and say, okay, well, that's just not going to work and you got to be quick to make this judgment, I think, the older you get. For example, if I were dating somebody, if I were out dating and I found somebody and they told me that they preferred cheese nips over cheese its, then that's not going to work. We're not going to have a harmonious home.
12: No.
11: So let's just, you know, let's just part from here, you know.
13: Part ways.
11: That's not going to work.
12: No, cheese nips. I don't even want to hear you say that phrase, cheese nips.
11: No. They're just a, you know, the Cheez-It is just a superior product.
12: Agreed.
11: Yeah. It's saltier. It's got better, you know, stronger cheese. Like, I also am not a fan of Goldfish.
12: No.
11: You know, because I'm not a toddler.
13: Yeah.
11: And when my kids were little, I would eat Goldfish because they were here. And, you know, you go into the pantry and we'd have that giant carton of them. And, you know, I'd drink a little out of that.
13: It's because they're not salty.
11: Yeah. I know. But I love any snack food that you can drink. Like, eat it by the drinking most. Like, you get a jar of Planters peanuts. You can, you know, basically drink those.
13: Yeah.
11: Same with that carton of, that looks like a giant milk carton of Goldfish.
12: Yeah.
11: But Cheez-Its, you know, have y'all tried the protein ones yet? The Cheez-It protein crackers?
12: No. So dumb.
13: Yeah, no.
11: But I want to try them, see if they're even close to what Cheez-Its taste like.
13: Well, I
11: 7 grams of protein per serving, this is.
13: I can tell you, I just tried the protein Doritos, and they're chalky like protein. So I think that'll be the same.
11: Ugh.
13: Like chalky
11: Doritos?
13: Yeah. Yeah.
11: And they're Frito-Lay Doritos brand. Okay, because they've been making protein chips, you know, that they sell at the gym and stuff.
13: Yeah.
11: And in the protein bar aisle at the grocery store, they're not bad. Some of them are pretty good.
13: See, I don't like them.
11: You don't? Well, I mean, you can't really compare them to regular chips. You just compare them to
13: cardboard.
11: Cardboard, yeah.
13: Well,
11: better than cardboard.
13: And if you're on a diet like you've been, then I think.
11: Yeah, and you can take just like the nacho cheese tortilla chips.

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2: 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The TJ and Reagan Show with Lindsay. Your day sounds a lot better with us in it.
3: So, we were just talking about Tom Cruise a little bit ago. I have seen the trailer for this movie Digger that he's got out. I've seen that on TV. I've seen a separate trailer on YouTube. And when Boy and I went to see that Primetime, the Chris Hansen movie the other day, they showed a longer trailer for the movie. And I still don't know what it's about.
4: What is it?
3: I don't know. Is it he's playing some kind of a billionaire, oil type energy gas person or something. And that's what it's, I don't have any idea. It looks like it's so overly produced and overly dramatic, and it's just going to be weird.
4: Yeah.
3: Is it from one of those directors that's weird like that? Isn't it one of those famous directors?
4: Oh, I don't know. I don't know who's directing it, but I had the exact same thought. What is this?
3: It looks so stupid, so yeah. Freaky.
5: What happens in the trailer? Nothing?
3: Just shows a lot of yelling and crazy, you know, crazy lit scenes where it's just, I can't tell you. It's just a bunch of chaos, it looks like.
4: Yeah.
3: And he's all playing the part of some bald, nasty old man. I mean, it's just weird.
4: Yeah. Yeah. I don't get it either. And it seems like the whole purpose of it is like we can put Tom Cruise in prosthetics and makeup and have him play this totally out of his character kind of role when he's normal. You know, we're seeing him in Mission Impossible all the time. And that's his wheelhouse. So yeah, this is totally weird.
3: But he's not above or beyond making some kind of a weird piece of crap movie. Because you remember Ace and I had to go watch Vanilla Sky?
5: Oh, God. That was the worst movie ever.
3: I know. And we got a call. Ace and I got a call from the program director during the day. It was around noon, I guess, that day. And he said, there is a possibility you could interview Tom Cruise and Cameron Crowe at the same time in the morning. But they require that you go watch the movie. And here are the places that it's playing. And I had to go back into Charlotte from up here in the suburbs to go to the movie to see this weird piece of crap called Vanilla Sky. And then they never even called the next morning.
5: You're kidding.
3: Mm-mm.
5: After all that.
3: Yeah. Well, it was one of those, they didn't say for sure that you could, but you were on the list. So it was possible that you could and, you know, whatever. And you know me, I'm like, I don't care about interviewing. Who cares? How are they going to make our show being on for 5 minutes? How are they going to, you know, other than to say we had Tom Cruise and Cameron Crowe?
4: Yeah.
3: But Ace was all about it. You know, he always liked the image of the show being known to interview big celebrities and things like that. So, you know, we made all the decisions together. So we just said, okay, we'll do this one. And
5: for what?
3: Unlike my normal personality, I was very passive aggressive after that.
5: Sure. You're not going to let that go.
3: Yeah, I'm never like that. But just I don't know what came over me.
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17: Okay, Lindsay had to step away to go fix her daughter's hair for school. So while she's gone, we're going to talk about her behind her back.
18: Okay.
17: So yesterday she was describing all of her Halloween decorations and everything. Riggins, what do you think that looks like?
18: I think
17: those inflatables in the, I'm sorry, as my southern brethren and sister and call them blow ups. You got all them blow ups out there in the yard.
18: However you're picturing it, I think it's worse. I mean, you got 20-foot skeletons, blow ups that got, we got one minion that's holding a jack-o'-lantern. I mean, it looks trashy, but she acknowledged it. I mean, she's not under the impression that it looks classy or anything.
17: Mm-hmm.
18: Yeah, I think it looks terrible.
17: So here's the thing. She will sacrifice the her house looking classy or whatever term you want to use for the kids.
18: I get it.
17: But she would never do that with an outfit. Those kids could cry and scream and say, "Mommy, we want you to wear this. We want you to wear this." And she wouldn't do it if it didn't look stylish. You think she'd walk around in a big Minions onesie, big old oversized shirt with some with some shark leggings underneath it because her son said he wanted her to wear that? No.
18: It's a fantastic question, TJ. You're probably right. You're probably right. She's not going to sacrifice her looking good for at least one good Instagram picture for the mm-hmm. happiness of her kids. Yeah, that's no. probably true.
17: But, that's true. You know, you pulled up into her driveway now, you probably hear all those fans going in those inflatable. Okay, here she is. Hey, welcome back.
18: Hey, Lindsay.
10: Thanks.
17: We weren't talking about your house being trashy with Halloween decorations or anything.
10: Listen, I'm with you on that. I'm not going to argue with you on that. I need to send you a video of what my front porch looks like.
17: Yeah. Well, we were just saying that you'll sacrifice how your house looks for your kids.
10: Yeah, for sure.
17: But if your kids wanted you to put on an oversized Minions t-shirt with some shark leggings, you wouldn't do that.
10: No.
17: You wouldn't go, you know, faux pas. Fashion-wise, no matter how much your kids wanted you to.
10: No. Speaking of that, we're going to Minion Land. Don't be jealous. I didn't want to brag about it, guys. Okay.
17: Minion Land.
10: We're going to Minion Land for fall break. And I wanted to do like a fun, this is our first time at Disney. I want to do a fun matching, but I refuse because it's Minions. I refuse. So yeah, you're right. Like I won't do that. But I'll trash up my yard, you know?
17: So are Minions, is that a Universal thing or is that a Disney thing?
10: It's a Universal. It's Universal. Okay. Yeah.
17: All right. So you're not wearing Minions clothing, but you'll put a big inflatable in your yard. Okay.
10: I put a just Minion holding a jack-o'-lantern on my front porch, but I won't mm-hmm. actually wear it. I know this is for like 30 days, so.
17: So Riggins, what kind of nerd is Lindsay going to be? Going to see the Harry Potter land and all at Universal.
10: Exactly. What is that? Oh, I don't know. Yeah.
17: Mm-hmm.
18: I know her travel agent must hate her because she just entered a New Orleans and then Minion Land.
10: Yeah.
18: It's
10: gonna be like she's like, wait, did I hear you right? Minion Land?
18: We're going to send you to Guantanamo Bay and, you know. Yeah. Great.
17: I think I'd rather be waterboarded though than go to Minion Land.
10: Tell me.
17: Or to look at Lindsay's yard.
10: Yeah.
16: The perfect start to the day. 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
15: Now trending. Always trending. What's trending? Not like Lindsay's credit card statement that says now pending every day.
16: Right.
15: This now trending.
17: Hello.
16: It's trending and pending, maybe.
17: Yeah. Well, maybe take that credit card over to Chipotle. They are bringing back margaritas for a limited time. I feel like Chipotle fell off super hard in the last couple of years. I used to be a regular at Chipotle, but I haven't gone there a lot in the last probably 6 years, maybe since COVID, you know. But I don't know if you feel the same way. Lindsay, did you ever get into Chipotle?
16: I never did. Kyle's a big Chipotle fan still.
17: Mm-hmm.
16: He still goes frequently.
17: Yeah. TJ was never going to go because you had to, what was your big, you don't want to look at a menu. You don't, what was the thing?
15: I don't want to have to walk through a line in order like that at a counter for Mexican food, unless it's Taco Bell.
17: That's a big complaint.
16: It's just one step down, I think, but the best.
17: Yeah.
15: I mean, I would take Taco Bell over Chipotle 8 out of 8 days a week.
16: Same.
17: I get that. But when you go to Chipotle, you feel like you're making a better choice. So I think they lean on that. They're like, these are all fresh and green. You can watch the person make the guacamole. And then you realize like, oh, I don't know if I care that I can see him make the guacamole.
16: Right.
17: I don't know that I care. But anyway, Chipotle bringing back margarita so you can get hammered at lunch with your burrito bowl. Sounds like a lot of fun. Another fast food restaurant is in the new McDonald's, planning to spend $8.5 billion on outfitting some of their locations. They're looking to do something to boost sales. I think it's a good call because if you walk into a McDonald's in 2026, all the fun is gone. It is gray. It is black. There's no Ronald McDonald anymore because people are freaked out by clowns, I guess. I don't know, but they have sucked all of the fun out of a McDonald's.
15: Yeah, because they've gotten, you know, so much negative press because their food's not healthy. You know, all of those crazy health goody two shoes people have given McDonald's a bad name when they never claimed to be healthy, but they caved to all of it. So that's kind of on them too. They caved to all that crazy stuff.
17: Yeah. They got a skinny CEO who doesn't know how to eat a burger. Apparently he did that on camera and it just did not work out well. But he's pretty confident that spending $8.5 billion on their restaurants is going to do a lot of good. Shareholders disagree. Their stock has plummeted in the last couple of days. So we'll see how this all works out for McDonald's.
15: Well, if they use that money to hire more quality employees, that's the trick, I think.
17: You think?
15: Mm-hmm.
17: Better customer service?
15: Mm-hmm.
17: Okay. Yeah. That's fair. So McDonald's is in the news. And then today on this day, in 1960, the Flintstones premiered on ABC. I was never a huge Flintstones fan, even though I was born in the late 80s. It was still on TV.
15: Mm-hmm.
17: But I remember thinking, this is some old stuff. Like, I don't care. I never got into the Flintstones at all. I don't know about you guys.
15: Yeah, I liked it pretty well. That was a Hanna-Barbera cartoon.
16: Mm-hmm. Yeah.
15: You know, I was more into the Warner Brothers, Looney Tunes and all. But, I mean, that was all done before my time, too. I mean, it was timeless stuff.
16: I didn't mind it. I liked the live action movie when that came out with John Goodman.
17: And Rosie O'Donnell?
16: Yeah.
17: Yeah, sure.
16: That one was good.
17: What a callback. The live action Flintstones movie. Who remembers that one?
15: I think the B-52s did the theme song for that.
17: I think you're right. Well, you're unlocking, pieces of my brain right now. I'm going to defend a popular celebrity. I don't think TJ is going to appreciate it very much. We'll get to it coming up next.
0: Don't go anywhere. We'll find you. We've got more of the TJ and Reagan Show with Lindsay coming up next.

0: But she's not here. She was here a minute ago. It was like that. It wasn't like she didn't show up. Maybe she's hung up in traffic. It was, she was here just a minute ago and then she disappeared. We don't know where she went. So then the next day we had her on and asked her about it. She goes, I don't know what you're talking about. Dude. No, I was here. I don't know. You know, just like, you're stupid.
1: Really?
0: Yeah.
2: Oh.
0: Mm-hmm.
2: Well.
0: Called her a fat pig and then hung up. I said, you big as a houseboat.
2: No, I did like that she was nice to me because I was new to radio and I was like, J-Lo, I remember when you were a fly girl and I'm a dancer too. And she was nice to me about that. You moron?
1: Yeah, I thought she was really nice, but maybe, you know, okay. So that's one example of her maybe not being totally honest about, you know, what she was doing. But mean and cruel?
0: I mean, how are we on time here, Riggins? Because I didn't hit my clock thing.
1: We got about 30 more seconds or so.
0: Because I can tell you, again, I go back to this. Any woman as beautiful as she is and has as many disastrous relationships as she's had.
1: Right.
0: Has to be a crazy hellcat.
1: You think?
0: Yeah.
2: What if it's their problem? Because,
0: I mean, they will overlook a lot of crazy for that kind of hot. And then even at that, they get enough.
2: Might be onto something.
0: I definitely am.
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15: Okay. This may not, this is a little survey, a little swerve they've done, but this may not affect us at all or be good for us to participate in. Because we are alone for the first part of the day, pretty much, when we wake up and start, you know, getting our stuff together. We're not waking up to other people already being awake in the house. So they've asked people what time of day they utter their first cuss word. and according to this report, the average American utters their first cuss word of the day at 10:54.
16: Well, it's way too late.
15: Yeah. About 25% don't usually make it until 9. And the study was focused on everyday stress and frustration. One of the biggest causes is financial worry, along with not getting enough sleep, health concerns, and work. And even stuff that everyday people don't have much control over, like the environment and the national debt. Come on. You're not waking up cussing about the environment. Stop. If you are, then you need help. Please,
17: true.
15: Why do they have to put that stuff in there? Now, to me, that discredits the entire study.
17: Yeah.
15: You know good and well nobody's waking up cussing about the environment.
16: Dagnabbit.
17: Gosh darn it.
15: Mm-hmm. Now, I also think that a huge number of people say their first cuss word whenever the alarm goes off.
17: Yes. Yeah, that's true. That could be true.
15: But, you know, we're not waking up to other people, and so I'm always having to be quiet when I'm up, and, you know, but then as soon as we come on here at 6 in the morning, we start talking to each other, then y'all start cussing like crazy. And I hate it, by the way. I've been meaning to say something about it.
16: That's a lie. You know what, though? Kyle cusses before I do, and he doesn't wake up when I wake up. You know why? I hit snooze 5 times on my phone.
15: Oh, yeah.
16: He can't. Lindsay. No.
15: Mm-hmm.
17: Yeah, that's annoying.
16: Okay. Well, he doesn't have to wake up as early as I do. It's hard getting up, sir.
15: Yeah. But yeah, you should say, I'll thank you to watch your language, sir.
16: Yeah.
15: That's what you should say.
16: Yeah.
17: I don't know. I'd give him a pass. If she's hitting the snooze button 5 times, that's rude. That's he deserves to be able to cuss. He
16: and it's loud. It's a rare.
17: Yeah, that's annoying.
15: He doesn't have to cuss, though.
16: That's right.
15: That's very abusive, I think.
14: Real life, real conversations, real laughs. This is the TJ and Regan Show with Lindsay.

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9: The TJ and Riggins Show with Lindsay. Your day sounds a lot better with us in it.
10: Well, I have been waiting for this to become official. I don't know why it's taken this long. Because, you know, styles are never really new ever. It's just they go back and pick up a style that's from the past and then bring it back, maybe put a little bit of a twist on it. You know, that it happened with 70s clothes, you know, and, you know, bell bottoms came back for a long time. That was a 70s thing. And then the straight leg jeans and peg legs and joggers now are what we wore in the 80s. But according to Glamour Magazine, some very recognizable hairstyles from the 1980s are making a comeback.
11: Oh, no.
10: Oh, yeah.
11: Do tell.
10: Oh, yeah. Oh, yeah. The side part blowout, Cindy Crawford had.
11: I love that.
10: Big, messy curls, like Julia Roberts in Sleeping with the Enemy. You remember that? The pineapple updo.
11: Oh, no.
10: Sarah Jessica Parker had. So it's up, and then it's just got the long curls that are hanging down in, you know, on one side of the face.
11: I don't love that.
10: Permed curls like Dolly Parton. Natural curls like Diana Ross. And then the Princess Di haircut. Making a comeback.
11: No. So I was trendy this whole time. You know, when I had the boy cut.
10: Oh. But, I mean, they said that you just really have to focus on volume, volume, volume. That's the main thing. Big hair is coming back.
11: I love it.
10: You going to do it?
11: I'll do it if other people start doing it. You know what my favorite is? The perm.
10: That's what I was going to say. Are you going to go get a perm?
11: Yeah. I love it. You know why? I can wake up and just go.
10: Mm-hmm.
11: Yeah.
10: Well, you know, my wife's hair is naturally curly. And she said the only time that she's ever really messed up her hair was she got a perm one time.
11: Yeah.
10: Trying to make it look like Julia Roberts from the movie Sleeping with the Enemy and didn't work out right. But her hair is naturally that way. So yeah. I don't know why. All she got to do is stop straightening it and boom, she's in style with the 80s.
11: You know what, though? She doesn't appreciate it. It kills me. Every time I see her, I'm like, wear your hair how God intended it.
10: Mm-hmm.
11: It's so pretty.
10: Yeah, and little friend Jenny's hair is naturally, I mean, super curly.
11: Oh.
10: So she's going to be right up in it, but she won't wear it that way. She'll continue straightening it. She doesn't like it curly at all.
11: They don't know what they're missing.
10: Mm-hmm.
11: But, you always want what you can't have.
10: You know, 80s hairstyles for men has the mullet has been back for a long time. Yeah. It's already come back and then gone away and then starting to come back again.
11: Mm-hmm. It's not a good one.
10: On the young guys.
11: Yeah.
10: You know, older guys aren't wearing it, but like college age kids and stuff.
11: Yeah.
10: The mullet and a big thick stash.
11: Yeah. Sweet.
12: So sweet.
10: Yeah. That big stash. Could Kyle grow a mustache really thick? Or no, he doesn't have a thick beard.
11: No. He's tried to do a beard. It's patchy.
10: Oh.
11: Patches a hula head over here.
10: he's a patchy.
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2: All right. Mr. Riggins, give us the news that we must have to make it through the day.
3: Yeah, you can't go another step without hearing what I'm going to tell you here in Now Trending. Well, just reminded me, Lindsay's wearing a hat that said, "What would Dolly do?" Lindsay was in Louisiana over the weekend, and she went to a Dolly Day parade and then asked, "Why is it Dolly Day?" We got so many messages regarding that. Everybody was like, "Oh, it's 925, not September 25th, you know, 925 Dolly Parton song." And that's why it's called Dolly Day.
4: Got it. Okay.
3: We got about 100 messages about it, so I wanted to clarify here.
2: Has it always been that, or is that just since she had passed?
3: They declared
2: it Dolly Day.
3: I don't know. It seems like a short time span to get that all together. So it probably has been around for years, but I'd never heard of it. But a majority of the members of the radio family have and let us know. So Perfect. Thank you to everybody who sent a message, 9 to 5.
2: I'm sure they were all very sweet reminders. Just a gentle hint.
4: I mean, how are we supposed to? I've never even heard of that.
3: I did not know that, but a lot of people did. So happy belated Dolly Day if you're out there. Rob Lowe is in the news. He said the sequel to St. Elmo's Fire is being worked on right now. He expects to have a script by next month, and this will reunite a lot of members of the Brat Pack, is what they called them. Those stars of the 80s, Rob Lowe. Who else was that? Emilio Estevez. Who else?
2: Jamie Gertz. Andrew McCarthy. Did you say, what's Iron Man's name? Robert Downey Jr.?
3: Robert Downey Jr.
2: Judd Nelson.
3: Judd Nelson. Demi Moore. Mm-hmm. Who else is in that? Ally Sheedy. Yeah, they're gonna do another one. I don't know. I never saw St. Elmo's Fire. I didn't watch any of the Brat Pack movies. I don't know. I think I watched a part of Breakfast Club, so it was just not my thing. Mm-hmm. But TJ, I mean, a child of the 80s, is that exciting to you that you're gonna get another St. Elmo's Fire movie?
2: No.
3: Okay.
2: No.
4: You lost me at Ally Sheedy. Sorry. You lost me. Dad.
3: So Rob Lowe back in the news, St. Elmo's Fire 2 being worked on, the sequel to that. Today's National Women's Health and Fitness Day. So I don't know what you're supposed to do. Maybe go get all your checkups done. Lindsay, that's basically just for you. We gotta make sure.
2: No. This is a day for men to remind their women that for their health, they need to get to the gym or get on a treadmill and start dieting, clean up their diet and lose some weight strictly for their health.
4: Don't listen to him, please.
2: I mean, that's why they remind us. That's why they encourage us. The women encourage the men. Look, I'm not saying it's because you, the way you look. I'm just saying for your health, I'm concerned for your health.
3: Yeah.
2: Women do that all the time. They'll say that. So this is the opportunity for men to show their women how much they love them. And they're worried about their health.
4: Oh, God.
2: And, you know, and say, "Hey, I'm worried about your health. You need to lose some weight. Take care of yourself. Get to a class or something."
3: Oh, my God.
4: TJ said.
3: Mm-hmm. I know. Well, that's the problem. TJ gives this advice, and then guys try to do it, but they don't have the same finesse that he has with it.
4: Yeah.
3: So then it comes out like horribly wrong, and it doesn't have the intended effect at all.
4: Yeah. Like, "Hey, you need to go to the gym.
5: Yeah, get your fat self in the gym. I'm tired of looking at you, your sloppy, slimy butt." You know, "I'm just doing what TJ told me to do." It's like,
2: yeah. He said, "You get on the scale." He says, "One at a time, please."
4: Gosh.
3: That's exactly right.
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0: words.
1: Yeah. Anything with an IE is more endearing.
0: Yeah. I happen to agree with you.
1: My kids changed Nana to Nanny sometime, you know, during this time. And it makes me seem like I actually have a nanny. So I have to be like, oh, no, that's my mom. They're like, where's the nanny? Like, yeah.
2: Well, nanny. You know, my dad, my grandmother, my mom's mom was Nana. And the reason she wanted to be called Nana is because she thought she was too young to be called Grandma or Mama or Mama or any of that. So my dad always called her when he was talking about her to my brother and me. He always called her Mama. Hey, take this to Mama, because he was trying his best to get us to call her Mama because she didn't want to be called Mama.
1: Yeah.
0: That's just crazy.
1: Yeah. Mm-hmm.
2: And then we would always go, Daddy, why are you calling Nana Mama? Why do you call her Mama? That's Nana.
0: Yeah.
2: And he would never say, because I'm trying to aggravate her.
0: Yeah.
2: And it wasn't because he loved her and was just trying to play a fun joke on her. He really wanted to upset her, I think.
1: Yeah.
2: She got on his nerves.
1: She's like, come on.
0: Terrible.
1: That's something I've changed my stance on too, though. Growing up, I'm like, why do these women care? They are grandmothers, you know?
0: Yeah.
1: But now I get it. The older I get.
0: You rarely hear the terms grandma and grandpa anymore, ever. And yeah. I think it's exactly like what you guys are talking about. It's definitely the women, I think.
1: Yes.
0: Saying, I don't feel old enough to be a grandma, so I'm going to come up with my own name. And then dad follows along.
1: Yeah,
2: that's usually the dad, the grandfather just gets whatever they've told, you know.
1: Yeah.
2: I'm not going to be that way, though. I'm going to choose what I want them to call me.
0: Absolutely.
2: You know. Yeah.
0: You well, still
1: no other grandparent in the family will have Richie, so that's an obvious.
2: Yeah. Mm-mm.
1: Or
2: unless
1: what if
2: she
1: they
2: tries.
1: Do? Yeah.
2: I don't know how.
3: The perfect start to the day. 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
13: The TJ and Riggins Show with Lindsay. Your day sounds a lot better with us in it.
14: So, we were talking about names that kids call their grandparents. And Riggins said, what did you say? You never hear any grandparents called what?
15: Grandma and grandpa.
14: Okay. In my world, growing up as an observant Southerner with an older brother who is an observant Southerner, that's how we always determined whether a kid was a Yankee or not, because they had a grandma and grandpa. My grandma and grandpa.
15: Yeah. Grandma.
14: Grandma. That's my grandma and grandpa. Grandpa. Rather than grandma and grandpa.
15: Yeah, the long
14: Paul. Oh, and Paul.
15: Oh.
14: But yeah, I mean, I was joking a little while ago when I said I wanted my grandkids to call me by my first name, Richie, because it would make it seem like I wasn't a grandfather. I was just joking about that. But we knew a girl one time whose parents divorced when she was really young, and her dad was a playboy type. Always out and carousing and whatnot, running them skirts, you know.
16: Sure.
14: And she told us that whenever she got old enough to drink, that he would take her to clubs with him and make sure that she didn't tell anybody in the club that he was her dad, because it would make him seem old. Like they were just friends. Okay. So she had to pretend like her dad was just her friend so he could pick up the young chicks.
15: There's so much wrong with that story.
14: You think?
15: Yeah. If you're going to a club with your father, something's amiss.
14: What do you mean? You can't see my daughter Lainey and me going to a club together?
15: No.
14: In Nashville where she lives, just hitting the club scene.
15: I can't see you going to a club with your friends, much less your daughter.
14: Good Lord, can you imagine? Do they even have clubs anymore, dance clubs?
15: I think in like Miami, Vegas. Not here.
14: Oh, that's
15: really.
14: Right. You went to one not long ago with all your friends.
15: Yeah, all my heathen friends. Mm-hmm. No, I can verify it is a travesty when you go over 35 to a club. It is just... Yeah, Nothing good comes out of that.
14: I would rather just walk up to the door rather than go in, make a deal with the bouncer that he could just kick me between the pockets and send me on my way.
15: Yeah.
14: I would rather have that.
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0: 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Three voices, one show, one radio family. 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
1: So we have a clip of a guy who's hailed as a sweet man. One of the on the street interviewers comes up to him and asks him what heaven is to him. What do you think heaven is? And his answer has women all. Oh, listen.
15: Is there a heaven?
16: Well, all I know is that sometimes, falling asleep, and then the lady who's pretty sweet to me lays down next to me, and boy, if that ain't heaven, I don't know what is.
1: If that ain't heaven, I don't know what is. Aww. Sometimes when I'm laying down asleep, and the lady that's sweet to me lays down beside me, and I wake up, boy, if that ain't heaven, I don't know what is.
17: It's very sweet.
18: It is sweet.
1: Yeah.
18: Oh.
1: A lot sweeter than if she's asleep and then he just lies down beside her and she doesn't know him.
17: Well, that's true.
1: Yeah, that's not good.
18: That's my question.
1: No, but he says she's sweet to him and he's asleep first and then she lies down beside him.
17: Yeah.
18: Yeah, that's nice. He didn't specify, though, who it is to him.
1: He said a lady that's sweet to him.
18: I know, but...
1: Now, that could be what do the kids call them? Sex workers?
18: Sure. It could be a grocery store cashier that just sees him and she's nice.
17: It could be. I mean, if you want to look at the worst angle of this.
18: I'm just saying.
1: He said she's sweet to me and she lies down next.
18: How he words it is a little creepy. I mean...
1: Yeah. Ladies are swooning.
17: That Buffalo Bill voice or whatever that is.
19: Which is sweet to be.
1: And he's only about maybe 30. He's a young guy. He sounds old, but he's only about 30.
18: Oh.
1: Yeah.
18: Well, that changes the whole dynamic.
1: It does.
18: I thought he was like an old man and like, oh.
1: You thought he was like the guy that talks about his dessert he's about to eat. It's like, that's me, ice cream and some chocolate sauce. Yeah. Just a slice of heaven.
18: Yeah.
1: See, yeah, he's not like that guy. He's like 30 years old.
18: Okay, well, that whole thing's creepy.
1: Oh, my God, Lindsay, you're so judgmental. Okay.
0: The perfect start to the day. 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
5: Yep. Is this, if I was doing this with my hands, is that like Wayne's World thing? I never saw Wayne's World, so I don't know.
6: It's ridiculous.
5: Yeah, it's not my type of comedy.
6: No, it's just that you haven't seen any of the popular older movies from the 80s or 90s. I mean, it's ridiculous.
5: Yeah. I saw a bitch called Wanda. That was a fun 80s comedy.
6: Yeah, I guess so. I don't know. Anyway, these are just a few of the top trending topics. Speaking of old things, Rod Stewart said he's going to do one more tour next year, and then he's done. It's called like the final encore or something. But, I mean, Rod Stewart, God, he's got to be close to 80 at this point. So
5: yeah.
6: We're seeing a lot more older celebrities still on the road. I mean, you can see all these viral videos of Frankie Valli, you know, who's in his 90s out there. Willie Nelson was just on stage over the weekend, and he looks, I mean, he looks
5: great.
6: Like
5: he looks fantastic.
6: He's barely singing with his band, and they're doing all the back. It's like, I don't know. Do they need the money? Is that why Willie Nelson's out there still performing at 92 or 93?
5: I don't know. But if that's all you're going to do, does it matter if you even sing? I mean, aren't you just basically there so people can see you in person?
7: Yeah.
5: I mean, if you say he's not singing, his band's doing most of the work. I mean, at that point, couldn't you just lip sync? Or as a lot of my Southern brethren and sister would say, lip sync. Can't you just lip sync?
7: That's what they should do.
6: There is a part of that where you just want to see the person who's so revered mm-hmm. and so iconic. But also, if I'm paying $50 to $100 a ticket to see Willie Nelson, I want to see him do... you know, You're Always on My Mind, or what, you know, I want to see him sing that song.
5: Yeah.
6: I'm not satisfied with just seeing him.
5: Mm-hmm. You
7: know? Yeah.
6: So anyway.
7: And you're paying the ticket prices of today, which I mean,
5: but I bet Rod Stewart's still putting on a full show.
6: I agree. I think he's probably out there putting out his best.
5: Yeah. I've seen Rod Stewart in concert. He's really good.
6: Have you?
5: Yeah.
6: Who'd you go with, Jody?
5: Yeah.
6: She wanted to see him.
5: Yeah, it was in the 90s, though. It was when he was, you know, making his resurgence in the 90s. He was huge.
6: Okay.
7: Yeah, I would check it out.
6: You would?
7: Yeah.
5: He was then kicking dang soccer balls into the crowd off the stage.
6: That's right. He's a big soccer fan.
5: Mm-hmm.
6: How about Lindsay saying she would go to a Rod Stewart show? Yeah. Lindsay's just looking for any excuse to get out of that house.
7: Well, that's true. But I also looked him up, and he's actually not that bad for 81.
5: No, he's great.
7: Yeah.
5: Mm-hmm.
7: He doesn't look 81.
5: No.
7: Maybe he's had some work done. I don't know. I'm not one to judge, but actually, I am one to judge.
5: He's still got good hair.
7: Yes. Is that, that's his real hair?
5: Mm-hmm.
7: Doing good. So yep. I'd check it out.
6: You get Lindsay's stamp of approval, Rod. Congratulations. We've got more next.
4: Don't go anywhere. We'll find you. We've got more of the TJ and Reagan Show with Lindsay coming up next.

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1: Yep. Is this, if I was doing this with my hands, is that like Wayne's World thing? I never saw Wayne's World, so I don't know.
2: It's ridiculous.
1: Yeah, it's not my type of comedy.
2: No, it's just that you haven't seen any of the popular older movies from the 80s or 90s. I mean, it's ridiculous.
1: Yeah. I saw a bitch called Wanda. That was a fun 80s comedy.
2: Yeah, I guess so. I don't know. Anyway, these are just a few of the top trending topics. Speaking of old things, Rod Stewart said he's going to do one more tour next year and then he's done. It's called like the final encore or something. But I mean, Rod Stewart, God, he's got to be close to 80 at this point. So
1: yeah.
2: We're seeing a lot more older celebrities still on the road. I mean, you can see all these viral videos of Frankie Valli, you know, who's in his 90s out there. Willie Nelson was just on stage over the weekend and he looks, I mean, he looks
1: great.
2: Like,
1: he looks fantastic.
2: He's barely singing with his band and they're doing all the back. It's like, I don't know. Do they need the money? Is that why Willie Nelson's out there still performing at 92 or 93?
1: I don't know. But if that's all you're going to do, does it matter if you even sing? I mean, aren't you just basically there so people can see you in person?
3: Yeah.
1: I mean, if you say he's not singing, his band's doing most of the work. I mean, at that point, couldn't you just lip sync? Or as a lot of my Southern brethren and sistren would say, lip sync. Can't you just lip sync?
3: That's what they should do.
2: There is a part of that where you just want to see the person who's so revered mm-hmm. and so iconic. But also, if I'm paying $50 to $100 a ticket to see Willie Nelson, I want to see him do, You're Always on My Mind. Or, you know, I want to see him sing that song.
1: Yeah.
2: I'm not satisfied with just seeing him.
1: Mm-hmm.
2: You know?
3: Yeah.
2: So, anyway.
3: And you're paying the ticket prices of today, which, I mean.
1: But I bet Rod Stewart's still putting on a full show.
2: I agree. I think he's probably out there putting out his best.
1: Yeah. I've seen Rod Stewart in concert. He's really good.
2: Have you?
1: Yeah.
2: Who'd you go with, Jody?
1: Yeah.
2: She wanted to see him?
1: Yeah. It was in the 90s, though. It was when he was, you know, making his resurgence in the 90s. He was huge.
2: Okay.
3: Yeah. Yeah, I would check it out.
2: You would?
3: Yeah.
1: He was then kicking dang soccer balls into the crowd off the stage.
2: That's right. He's a big soccer fan.
1: Mm-hmm.
2: How about Lindsay saying she would go to a Rod Stewart show? Yeah. Lindsay's just looking for any excuse to get out of that house.
3: Well, that's true. But I also looked him up, and he's actually not that bad for 81.
1: No, he's great.
3: He doesn't look 81.
1: No.
3: Maybe he's had some work done. I don't know. I'm not one to judge, but actually, I am one to judge.
1: He's still got good hair.
3: Yes. Is that, that's his real hair?
1: Mm-hmm.
3: Doing good. So yep. I'd check it out.
2: You get Lindsay's stamp of approval, Rod. Congratulations. We've got more next.
0: Don't go anywhere. We'll find you.

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1: Have you heard the new Doja? What about Dove Cameron? Or that hot Wiz Khalifa track? If the answer is yes, you know. 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That's what you want. Look for that. In the app. Not just the new stuff. It's the cream of the crop. Creme de la creme. All you got to do is fire up the iHeartRadio app.

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0: 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It's going to wrap it up for us, everybody. Thank you for listening to us. Tomorrow,
1: a flirting technique that's surprisingly effective at making someone feel drawn to you. 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

Your home for TJ and Riggins in the morning. 104.7 WNOK. What up? I am Elizabethany. I saw that there's a new pose women are allegedly doing. The boob rest pose. So we're like putting our hands at the top of our boobs or chests. And like that helps us look good. I'm not going to be taking part in that, I don't think.

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1: 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There is a girl on Below Deck. I saw my husband watching it. She looks so much like Halsey. That's all I can tell you. That's all I know.

Bethany, I would love to know what songs that you are loving right now, or even which ones you're hating. 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
1: I like that Dairy Queen is getting in on the ube flavor for their spooky menu. They're going to have Oreo ube blizzards. 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
1: I am EB. I'm going to be in London by the end of the week. But I was talking to my friend. Shout out to my friend Justin because he made a good point. You know, when I'm picking places to go travel to, I'm like, is it safe for a female? Now I'm looking up for kids. And he's like, I don't know if I can go to some of the places you are because I don't think they're friendly to the LGBTQ community or to the Black community or to, you know, different people. Honestly, I like it when people call out my privilege because it puts me in my place. And then I start looking up other things.
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1047 WNOK, the Midlands number one hit music station. We got to talk about these people who are, I think they're called moles, but they just like are jumping into city sewers for fun. Coming up in 7 minutes.

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I was just having a moment with myself because I will not buy my baby son any clothes. I'm like, you're going to grow out of it in 3 months or less. Absolutely not. And it's like $10, you know, but then I see a $20 shirt that I'll probably wear once or twice in my entire lifetime. Totally worth it. Yeah, definitely.

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1: Hey, I am Elizabeth Bethany. Appreciate you calling. You said you wanted to tell me what happened a couple days ago.
2: I left my phone in the back of an Uber, and he got on Tinder, and he started using it to hit up all these girls.
1: Oh, my God.
2: And he destroyed all my, like, past Tinder relationships. And then he ended up getting more numbers than me on, like, the new Tinder relationships. He had more game.
1: In a beneficial way, or was he trying to steal all your matches?
2: Yeah, he was catfishing them all, and he was, like, trying to meet up with them.
1: If he was quick with it, maybe you should be signing up to learn from him.
2: I should probably get some lessons.
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Britney Spears celebrating her son's birthdays and her youngest one turning 21. I want to say I hope they went out and got drinks, but I don't know what is healthy for her.

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Imagine having the confidence that you know someone's life so much that you can put out an entire book about them while they're alive.

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0: 104.7 WNOK, the Midlands number one hit music station. People are now sending me more electronic products because I was saying we've gone too electric. So I'm Elizabeth Bethany. Zach, you got to hear about these. The electronic trash cans, like, there's the kind where if you're sweeping, you just, like, sweep it into the bottom of the trash and
1: like
0: it sucks it up.
1: Like a hair salon?
0: And that makes sense.
1: Yeah.
0: But my husband, again, wanted that for $100? No,
1: that
0: thank
1: would
0: you.
1: Also, like, require him to sweep, okay?
0: He does do that sometimes.
1: Sometimes.
0: Yeah. There's also a trash can that follows you around. If you're in the kitchen, it'll just be right behind you and you can toss things.
1: You don't need a vacuum, I mean, a trash can to follow you around.
0: Walk to the
1: trash can.
0: I agree. There's just some things that are helpful, and then there's things that are just lazy. And we got to stay away from the lazy.
1: Seems like your husband wants all of them.
0: Oh, he does. He does.
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Bruno Mars joking that he was jealous of Drake hanging out with Karol G. He's like, nah, I'm going to get her back. 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

Bethany, I would love to know what songs that you are loving right now, or even which ones you're hating. 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
1: I am Elizabethany. Some things worth knowing today. Diddy allegedly living the life in prison because, you know, he has a bunch of money. And I don't know if there's like a limit to how much money you can technically have, but he's been paying people to get him Hennessy, to give him massages, to do his chores. Ugh. Sophia Bush is now married to Ashlyn Harris. They did a write-up in Vogue. It's pretty cute. They wore black dresses, went to City Hall. Pink is the official replacement of Macklemore on Ed Sheeran, the rest of his tour. And Ariana Maddox is going to be starring in a show that she is helping to produce with Seth MacFarlane called Future Housewives. It sounds like it's going to be making fun of reality TV.
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1047 WNOK, the Midlands number one hit music station. We know that a lot of people only listen to us because they want the free things. That's fine. We like bribing you. That's why starting next week, we're going to have more chances at you winning some money. Throwing that out there. I'm Elizabeth Bethany. Have a great night.

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1: It's McCabe. Did you see you don't have to buy an iPhone or even an iPad or a Mac anymore? You can lease them from Apple. Yeah, they're doing like 12 to 36 month leases, which honestly might not be a bad idea because they're expensive and you're buying them every 2 years anyway, right?

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1: It's McCabe, and Olivia Rodrigo's getting ready to do her Daisy Kane Music Festival ahead of her tour. She has partnered with a bunch of creators on Etsy to make all of the merch. So yeah, she's not having a big firm design it. No, she's literally going to her favorite.

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1: It's McCabe. Did you see Olive Garden is giving away never-ending pasta passes? Apparently, there are 100 of them in this entire world. They're giving them away from now until the 22nd of November, where you can literally just get a free pasta every single day.
2: Hey, weekend warriors. How's a little trail therapy sound right now? Hop in. Let's go for a ride in the Nissan Armada Pro 4X. 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Instead of letting the kids play online, show them some epic inclines. Turn your 8-person family dinner into an exhilarating off-road adventure. Nissan Armada is here.
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Brooke McCabe. 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
1: 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He survived on the condensation water, oatmeal, and

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2: So college kids keep using AI for tests somehow. So there's a professor who's going viral because he put this hidden word in the text of the exam. Madagascar. He's put it somewhere in the middle. And it completely destroyed all of the AI answers that people gave. So, like, I think half of the class failed. They saved the whole